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5: Just before we were in Easy Freak, we were in a band together called Young, which I think is a pretty cool name. Wouldn't age very well. 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
7: Hello.
2: You've won a 5,000 rand Checkers voucher. Well done. Shazza on a Saturday.
7: Hello, hello. Hello.
2: Everybody says the same thing. 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

Now that is how you start a Sunday morning on KFM 94.5 with the Backstreet Boys. I'll never break your heart. This is KFM Sundays with me, Dante Poole. Welcome to it. 4 minutes after 5 o'clock this morning. It is bright and early outside. Well, it's not bright, but it's early. It's definitely not bright. Maar is vroeg en is altijd lekker. We are together all the way until 7 o'clock this morning. On what is Sunday, the 30th of August, 2026. It is the last Sunday of the month. And then we are saying goodbye to August, you know. September is knocking on the door, coming our way on Tuesday. So tomorrow really is the last day to live up all of the fabulosity that August really gave us. And, you know, August is very special to me. It was my birthday week as well, the 27th. That was my birthday. So all the Virgos, we unite in August. This is our month. Ladies, you know, this is your month in particular too. So, man, August was, it was a good month, and hopefully it was a great month for you as well. Winter also, goodbye Marai, you know, not much of a winter. I think I counted like a whole of 10 drops throughout the month of you know, July and August. So hopefully we're going to have ourselves a fabulous spring and even, you know, gorgeous summer come December time. On this Sunday morning though, we are going to take it nice and easy. My job is to ease you into the Sunday by playing you the most music to make you feel great. We'll recap the game. We'll recap all the things that happened, you know, yesterday and on Friday throughout the show. I want to hear all about it on 082-945-0940. That is the studio WhatsApp line. Some Coldplay on the way. Let me see you quickly. Jesse Clegg, Sabrina Carpenter, Noah Kahan. I've got some feel-good Mariah Carey all in the mix for the 5 o'clock hour. So stand by for that. Let's get things going this morning with our local girl, some Shekinah. I love it here. Oh, you are going to love it here. 2 hours of fabulosity on KFM 94.5.

0: For most people, tiredness is not a sleep problem, it's an energy production problem. And those are two completely different things. Wait 90 minutes after waking up before your first caffeinated coffee. Your adrenal system will thank you.
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Because I gotta have faith. Ooh, I gotta have faith. Because I gotta have faith. It's George Michael, gotta have a little bit of faith on a Sunday morning. 27 minutes after 5. My name is Dante Poole. I am on your airways for the next 2 hours. We are keeping each other company like we do every single Sunday morning. And the best way to do that is just by playing you the most music to make you feel great. Before some George Michael, there was Sabrina with Bed Kim, some Jesse Clegg, Make This Right, and of course, Coldplay, A Sky Full of Stars. More awesome tunes still on the way, but for now, I want to know, like we do every single Sunday morning, if you are new to the show, we open up the WhatsApp line and we find out what the KFM family are getting up to on 082-945-0940. That is my number. Save it as Dante, KFM, early Sundays, whatever you like. This is where we meet every single Sunday morning. Estelle already pulled through at 5:15 and she said, "Hey Dante, thanks for the awesome tunes."

0: Happy Sunday. I'm on my way to work in Stallies. Shout out to the 5 a.m. Club. Yeah, baby. That is how we do it. And listen, Estelle, I mention this every single Sunday. A lot of the times people think that if you are going to work at 5 o'clock in the morning, you're the only one, right? It's not a big working world, you think to yourself. But there's a lot of us up and about this time of the morning, and it is my job to make sure I find you all out there. Who are you? Where are you on the Sunday morning? That is what I love to know, and that's what I love to share with the KFM fam, so that we can all rally around each other and keep each other entertained on 082-945-0940. Pop me a message. We'd love to know what you're getting up to on the Sunday morning. Are you at work? Are you going on a run? Are you at Cape Town International Airport catching a red eye? Are you traveling back from Knysna? You know, maybe you had a fabulous pay weekend for yourself and your family. Let me know. I would love to plug the KFM fam. Let's quickly talk about last night's game. Springboks, New Zealand. It was a great one. I was working. I was here doing the Saturday night spin, keeping you entertained. So I was kind of watching little snippets here and there in studio, but I was giving you live updates as well. The final score was Springboks 33, New Zealand 26. It was a good game. Thoughts? What are our thoughts? Let me know, because a lot of you last night said that it was a great match and thought that Jesse Creel played, you know, really well. A lot of love came through for Kobe as well on the WhatsApp line last night. A lot of you also said that the Booker could have done a little bit more in the second half. What are our thoughts? How do you feel about that game? I saw in the streets of Cape Town last night that a lot of you were living it up, partying with that celebration. Let's chat about it. 082-945-0940.
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This is how we do it on a Sunday morning. We play you some new school bangers and some classics. Like this one from Phil Collins, Another Day in Paradise, taking you back to the year 1989. My name is Dante Poole. I'm sorting you out bright and early right here on Early Sundays. 082-945-0940. That is the studio WhatsApp line. That is where we're catching up with the KFM family this morning. And we are, of course, going over yesterday's game. All Blacks taking on the Springboks. And, of course, the boys, they came out on top. And I think we needed that win, hey? Coming off of last week's defeat, I think the country needed just to, like, lift our spirits up a little bit. Because I think that a lot of us, we were down and out. Because very seldomly, through the Booker, you know, let us down. But every now and then, sometimes we just have to be humbled. We need to be humbled to redeem ourselves and come back stronger. Let's go to the WhatsApp line and see what is happening bright and early this morning. Mr. Lorenzo T popped me a WhatsApp and he said, good morning, Dante. Lorenzo here. I am on my way to work and I am hanging a little bit from last night, he says. But we move. Thanks for the good music and for the liquor vibes. That is Mr. Lorenzo T. Listen, Lorenzo, I think that is many South Africans waking up this morning. When I left the studio last night, I think that was around about 9:30. I was driving down Somerset Road and kind of leaving Waterfront Side. And the bars, the pubs, the lounges, they were packed to capacity. You know, many of you celebrating the victory last night. So I think that there are a lot of you, the KFM fam, waking up this morning, just kind of having to gather yourself. Because last night, we did go hard for the Booker. Anthony says, hey Dante, it's nice to wake up on a Sunday to tell the pastor that we beat the All Blacks at rugby yesterday. I'm still on a high from that win. What a game. Maxine also sent me a photo of the flyover that took place yesterday at the stadium. By the way, let's quickly chat about that. I woke up this morning and I was scrolling on, you know, social media, TikTok, Facebook, Instagram, all of that. And I was going over the events of last night's match. And I saw that the flyover got a lot of buzz overseas. A lot of American news stations were kind of doing some reports about how dangerously low the two planes were flying over Cape Town Stadium, the two Airlink planes. Now, of course, in South Africa, that's part of rugby culture, the flyover. And I think it's no different than being in the States and how they do their fighter jets that fly over the stadium for the NFL games. It's kind of similar here, you know, it's part of our culture. Was it too low? You know, was it dangerously close? You know, let me know. You were watching at home and maybe you were at the stadium as well. Give me your thoughts. You know, we love a flyover in South Africa. 082-945-0940. Where are you listening from this morning? What has got you up at 5:48 bright and early? I would love to know. Pop me a voice note and I'll share it with the KFM fam. Miley Cyrus, Easy Lover.

0: Call out my name on KFM 94.5, a few minutes away from 6 o'clock this morning. My name is Dante Poole, easing you into your Sunday, playing you the best and the most music to make you feel absolutely fabulous. 082-945-0940, that is the studio WhatsApp line. That's where we are meeting this morning. We are catching up with the KFM fam and just kind of finding out, you know, what are we getting up to? What's happening on this Sunday morning? What are some of the plans? Lorenzo is on his way to work. Anthony is talking about how he can't wait to see his pastor this morning to brag about, you know, the Springboks win. Denver, Mr. Denver, I see you there as well, saying good morning, Dante. Let's quickly go to Tara. And Tara said that is how we do it in SA, baby. And she's talking about the flyover. We were touching on that a few minutes ago, and I was saying that the flyover yesterday was actually causing a lot of international headlines. A lot of American news stations reporting that the planes were flying dangerously close to each other, about 50 feet above of Cape Town Stadium, and a lot of viewers at home were a bit concerned. It had some people split on the socials as well. You know, this is part of South African culture. We do the flyover at a lot of rugby games, but having two planes side by side, was it too close? Was it too much? You know, were we pushing it a little bit? That was the conversation that was happening on the socials last night. But Atara saying that is how we do it in SA, baby. Listen, I love it as well. It's part of rugby culture. We gotta keep it. Janessa out in Musenberg. She says, good morning, Dante. Wishing my dad, Brian Bucus, a very happy 60th birthday, as well as to my husband, Christopher, who is starting a new job tomorrow. All the best, babes. That is from Janessa out in the Musenberg area. Yeah, listen, some of us are celebrating birthdays, anniversaries as well. A lot kind of happens towards the end of the month. Also, pay weekend, you know, payday was in the week. So I know that on a Friday, Saturday, Sunday, that's normally where we get to spoil ourselves just a little bit. So hopefully you were able to do that for yourself and your family. If not, you know, just find a moment to reward yourself. Pop your voice note, send your message 082-945-0940. What's got you up on the Sunday morning? What are some of the plans? I'm going to squeeze in some good luck and then we'll get into your Sunday playlist after 6.
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0: Some good luck for you this morning to put a little beat in your step on KFM 94.5. It is 6 o'clock. Let's get into your Sunday playlist. Let me see over here. I got some Bill the Bounty, some New Edition, some Beyonce, all waiting in the wings. Then at 6:15 this morning, I'll give you the clues to your Sunday sunrise artist. Plus, we'll do a Sunday song all before 7 o'clock. My name is Dante Paul. Good morning. Wake up, get
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Oh, I love this song from New Edition. Can You Stand the Rain? The perfect tune to ease you into your Sunday morning. 6:15, my name is Dante Poole. We are together all the way until 7 a.m. this morning. Michelle saying, hey Dante, driving from Caledon to Somerset West this morning. Marlon in Coles River also saying, hey Dante, celebrating my son Theo's 11th birthday today. What is happening in your world on the Sunday morning? Share with me. I would love to share it with the KFM fam. 082-945-0940. All right, let's get into your Sunday Sunrise artists. We do this every single Sunday morning where I give you four clues to who the featured artist of the day could possibly be. And if you feel like you know that artist deep down in your heart, you let me know on the WhatsApp line. 082-945-0940. Let's play. Alrighty, let's get into clue number one this morning. Clue number one. Beyond, Benny, Anifrid, and Agnetha form part of this timeless music group. That's the first clue. Second clue. One of their biggest hits includes the yearning to be sent a lover after 12 a.m. to help ease the loneliness. Let's move on to clue number three. Their musical legacy was brought back to life in 2008 with a widely successful movie shot on a gorgeous Greek island. I think we all know that movie. Fourth and final clue. Straightforward, very simple. Stockholm, Sweden. Who is our featured artist this morning? I'm looking for this group. 082-945-0940. I'll go over those clues again in the next few minutes. First up, Beyoncé.

0: For most people, tiredness is not a sleep problem, it's an energy production problem. And those are two completely different things. Wait 90 minutes after waking up before your first caffeinated coffee. Your adrenal system will thank you.
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It's Sam Smith and Naughty Boy La La La on KFM Sundays. My name is Dante Poole. We are together all the way until 7 o'clock this morning. Happy Sunday to you and the fam, playing you the most music to make you feel great. Speaking of the fam, our KFM fam, hulle is besig vir oggend. Angelique and Warren popping me a message. Angelique says, good morning, Dante. Happy Sunday. We are getting ready for a ride up the West Coast to go see some bloemetjies. Much love from Angelique and Warren. Yeah, I've got some family also out in Langebaan over the weekend down there on the West Coast. Nothing like the West Coast, Angelique. Enjoy it. Be safe out there. What are we getting up to? 082-945-0940. A few minutes ago, I gave you the clues to our Sunday Sunrise artist, Lee. It is not the Bee Gees. Some of you saying Fleetwood Mac. It is not them as well. Let's go over those clues one more time together. Radio, not too difficult this morning. It's a classic. It's a classic group. The first clue that I gave was this one. Bjorn, Benny, Anifrid, and Agnetha form part of this timeless music group. All right, that was the first clue. Second clue that I gave was one of their biggest hits includes the yearning to be sent a lover after 12 a.m. to help ease the loneliness. The third clue this morning was their musical legacy was brought back to life in the 2008 widely successful movie that was shot on a gorgeous Greek island. And then the fourth and final clue was straightforward, very simple, Stockholm, Sweden. Who is our featured group this morning? 082-945-0940.

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0: You know, in 2005, they said that she was over, she was done, her career was behind her, and then she released this banger, Mariah Carey, We Belong Together. Dante Poole, I'm with you all the way until 7 a.m. this morning. We'll get to your Sunday Sunrise artist next, but first, let's see what those temperatures are looking like. Alrighty-o, Cape Town reaching a high of 18 degrees today. Not too shabby. Stellenbosch, 19 is your max. Beaufort West, you're looking at about a high of 16 degrees. George and Knysna both chilling on 16 today as your high. Light showers, about 30% chance of rain coming your way out there in the Garden Route. And then to Angelique and Warren, heading on the west coast to Langebaan side, is going to be about 19 degrees roundabout in that area. Springbok 21, Kalfinia 20 degrees today is your high. And then sunrise, that is happening at about 6 minutes after 7 o'clock this morning. And if you want to catch that sunset, it is happening at 6:27 this evening. Come
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0: It's Olivia Dean taking some baby steps on this Sunday morning. Dante Poole with you all the way right until 7 o'clock. And it's time for us to get into our Sunday Sunrise artist. I've given you those clues throughout the show. Many of you getting it right on the WhatsApp line. Let me see here. Away to 9450940. Gail getting it right this morning. Wilma getting it right. Margie getting it right. Kathy Danvers also getting it right. Ronal. All the correct answers coming through. Wilma Buerta, by the way, is listening all the way in Calphinia. Love to see it, Wilma. Voice notes pulling through as well. Let's go to Charmaine, or say Charmaine, here on KFM Sundays, all the way in Mitchell's Plain. Hey, darling.
1: Good morning, Dante. My scuttable. I think that our featured artists are ABBA. And also from me, happy belated birthday. And I hope you had a fantastic week. And I hope that the celebrations continue after you're done with work today. Have a fantastically beautiful and gorgeous day.
0: Oh, thank you so much, Charmaine. And to the KFM fam, thank you for all the birthday wishes. I saw it all on Facebook. I saw all the love. Christine?
2: Morning, Dante.
0: Morning.
2: I'm on my way to work. And it can not be anybody else but ABBA. Lovely Sunday morning to everybody in Cape Town and surrounds. I'm from Mariesburg. Let it rain.

0: Come on now, it wasn't too difficult this morning. ABBA, ABBA, ABBA, of course, for the win. Four Swedish superstars who gave us some of the biggest pop anthems of all time. Waterloo, Gimme, Gimme, A Man After Midnight, this banger right here. Yeah, Take a Chance on Me, The Winner Takes It All. Come on, we know these songs. I think, you know, the newer generation perhaps fell in love with ABBA more so thanks to the 2008 movie Mamma Mia. Classic, one of my favorite movies of all time. So why did we do ABBA this morning, you might ask? Well, it's all thanks to, you know, Mamma Mia the musical happening at the Artscape Theater this September. And of course, KFM 94.5, we are the proud media partner. So we want to make it happen for you, you know, to go out there and to celebrate the Mamma Mia experience. And all week long, you had the opportunity to win on Tracy Lang's show. So if you got some tickets, fabulous. I hope that you go out there and enjoy. If not, head on over, grab those tickets. The show is starting from the 3rd of September 2026. It is absolutely phenomenal. I saw some snippets. I have some amazing friends working in the cast as well. You are in for a special, special treat. So for our Sunday song this morning, what are we going with?
1: Yeah. 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
0: We are getting closer and closer to the sunrise. It's pushing back, you know, just a little bit. Soon it's going to be in the 6 o'clock hour again. Until then, we are going to cozy up and enjoy our Sunday song. All thanks to ABBA. We are going back to the year 1976, of course, with this banger. The ultimate karaoke song, they say. Dancing Queen at 6:42. Good morning.

0: It's Maren Morris and Zed the Middle on KFM 94.5. This is Early Sundays with me, Dante Poole. Before that, we did our reveal for our Sunday Sunrise artist. And of course, this morning, it was the one and only ABBA. We will play a Sunrise artist and Sunday song again, same time, same place next week. Some messages coming through from the KFM fam on 082-945-0940. Let's quickly go here to Mr. Terrence. What's up, buddy?
1: Yeah, good morning. Good morning, KFM. I'm Terrence Barron. I'm a truck driver all the way from Riviq West in the Western Cape. Yeah, I'm was in Limpopo. I'm on my way to the market in Cape Town, Epping Market, loading off 6 o'clock this afternoon. Yeah, I think when I park my truck there in Stigland, I'm going to make me a nice spot of Cape Town curry.
0: Oh yes.
1: The weather is, it's not cold, but it is a winter weather, but I enjoy it because I'm a winter man. KFM, thanks for the nice program. Thanks for the nice music. I appreciate it. Thank you, Terrence Barron.
0: There we go, Mr. Terrence. Safe travels to you. A lot of truckers also tune in bright and early in the morning. Thank you for all that you do to all of our truckers out there. Alistair going for some paddle sessions this morning out in Montague Gardens. All the best with that. Listen, before we say goodbye, we wrap up the show, I quickly wanted to take a moment for us to honor the life and the legacy of the fabulous Miss Dolly Parton. You know, this past week we got the unfortunate news that Miss Dolly left us. And what a legend, what an icon. And she was just a woman that would champion other women, other people, everybody to stand in their boldness, stand in their, you know, for women, their femininity, owning who you are, being unapologetic about it. And more than being a music superstar, you know, she was just, I think, a kind, beautiful soul. The world needs more Dolly Partons in it. And a lot of people just honoring her life and legacy all over social media. And I loved seeing it. One of my favorite stories of Miss Dolly Parton is the story of, you know, I'll Always Love You. She originally sang that song. And a lot of people always giving Whitney Houston the credit throughout the years, comparing the two. And she was always so funny about it. Very funny woman. And whenever that conversation would happen, this would be her response. Take a listen.
2: Whitney Houston gets credited, the late great, for I Will Always Love You, but that's actually a song penned and also previously recorded by Dolly. That's her song.
3: Yes, but she made it so much more.
2: She did.
3: I always told her, you know, people said, that's Whitney's song. I said, that's okay. She can have the credit as long as I get the cash. Yeah.
0: She said, give all the credit to Whitney. Give me the money. Give me the shmoolah. Oh, Miss Dolly Parton, we will love you forever. I'm going to squeeze in some juice before 7 o'clock.
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0: What a gorgeous tune. Just what you're thinking of, tomorrow never comes. Juice, if tomorrow never comes. What a way to end off the show when 7 o'clock this morning. I gotta bounce. KFM fam, you must have yourself a fabulous Sunday. I'm in the week, later on in the week, I'm in for Liesl again, so you'll catch me bright and early at 5 o'clock, like you always do. You know how it is. For me, Dante Poole, have a lekker one. Stan Mars, he's up next, and he will serve you your Sunday breakfast. Edward has got your news.
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2: Thank you, Dante, and a very good morning. The Congress of South African Trade Unions has vowed to oppose any restructuring of Eskom that could lead to privatization or job losses. The Federation's leadership was briefing the media yesterday about its upcoming National Congress in Johannesburg. Kusatu says it will support its affiliate, the National Union of Mine Workers, in challenging proposed Eskom restructuring. Kusatu President Zingiswa Losi says any restructuring of Eskom must protect workers, strengthen the power utility, and promote local procurement. Police in Cape Town are investigating a double murder and attempted murder in Kraaifontein. Officers were called to a shooting in Wallace Dean yesterday, where they found two men aged 25 and 29 with fatal gunshot wounds to the head. A third victim was taken to hospital for treatment. Police spokesperson Ndake Gwala.
3: They were both declared deceased on the scene by medical personnel. A third victim sustained a gunshot wound on his right hand. The circumstances surrounding the incident are under investigation.
2: And over in Japan, hundreds of people have gathered in Aomori Prefecture since last weekend to help drag a castle back to its original location. Hirosaki Castle was lifted and moved in 2015 to give engineers access to some of its supporting walls, which had to be repaired. Now the castle has to be returned, but instead of using machinery, authorities are first relying on the traditional technique called hikiya, a large-scale operation of having people move a building on rails and pulling it by ropes. Around 4,000 people in total are expected to ultimately participate in dragging the castle a few meters. To the weather now, cloudy to partly cloudy and cold to cool across the Western Cape today, with some light morning rain forecast along the south coast. Cape Town reaching a high of 18, Fredendal 22, and Beaufort West and George both a high of 16. Once again, the top story in Eyewitness News at this hour. The Congress of South African Trade Unions has vowed to oppose any restructuring of Eskom that could lead to privatization or job losses.
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0: KFM 94.5. Thank you very much to Dante and to Edward. Good morning. Welcome to the show. How are you feeling after your horrible encounter last night?
1: The defeat. Loss. No. All Blacks, what did you do? I was behind you all the way until there was no reason to support you.
0: It was. Yeah. KFM 94.5, it's Weekend Breakfast, Sunday edition, 13 after 7. What's happening in your world? Keep us updated. How's Sunday looking? How's the weather? It was a great game, and I saw this very cool thing after the game. It was on somebody's social media status, and they said, this is Cape Town. Like, you know, this is Sparta. This is Cape Town. Come here, kom oorvat hier nie, but it was a great game nonetheless.
1: Ek dink nou skielik ook net aan 'n toneel. So at some point somebody's going to shout, this is Kimberley, and on skopper iemand by die gat af.
0: Thank you very much. Tyler on the way, Michael Jackson, Tame Impala, we trust you well. It's a beautiful Sunday in the Mother City as we get ready for September 2026. The big days are arriving, and so is the weather.

0: For most people, tiredness is not a sleep problem, it's an energy production problem. And those are two completely different things. Wait 90 minutes after waking up before your first caffeinated coffee. Your adrenal system will thank you.
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0: KFM 94.5, ladies and gentlemen. I almost said Lady Gaga for some reason. It's called Collide, Tame Impala with Jenny. It's called Dracula. Bit of a remix, Michael Jackson, Hills the Word, Tyler, Is It, and of course Magic from Miles Smith in there. Thank you very much for all your love on our social media platforms. Mike, greatly appreciated. Anthony DeShera is on the way. He's got the latest sports, and what a great sporting weekend it was. More importantly, you and I will touch base on the other side of 8 as we get ready to do battle with Edward. I've got a bit of a quiz on the way. Don't you move.
1: Mr. D. D is for...
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11: Good morning, I'm Anthony Tashada. The Springboks level the greatest rivalry series with a 33-26 victory over the All Blacks in Cape Town. The win made even more impressive as referee Agnes Gardner effectively didn't penalise at scrum the visitors after they complained to World Rugby and nullified the South African scrum. New Zealanders head coach Dave Rennie, though, continues to moan about the set piece.
12: It's still a bit of an issue for us because they're able to walk around and go straight through our tight heads. So a couple of little technical things that we'll share again. But like I thought in the end, the scrums, both teams are able to play off them. And so I think Angus did a reasonable job there.
11: A furious Rusty Rasmus hit back at that criticism, asking how this is the first accusation after years of scrumming together that the double world champs' legality has been brought into question.
13: So, you know, if you just want to start moaning about stuff like that, then they're under pressure. Don't try and convince the people through the media, because that was what happened in the first week. They tried to convince the people in the media we're slowing the game down. We're not. If the referees get caught up by that, then there's obviously most a plan to get that message out. And then we're not going to stay quiet and just say, yeah, you're right, we're walking around. We're not walking around. We're scrumming through.
11: Meanwhile, the Wallabies claimed a 27-21 victory over Argentina. In the Currie Cup, the Pumas qualified for the semi-finals after beating the Cheetahs 52-26. While in football, Orlando Pirates will defend the MTNA title. They won the semi-final second leg 3-0 to claim a 4-0 aggregate victory over Sekhukhune United. First half goals from Mokobodi and Lungu saw them cruise into that second half, where Sibele Bele put the cherry on top in stoppage time with a great team goal. They'll face either Golden Arrows or Mamelodi Sundowns, who played this afternoon with Arrows having a goal advantage. The Premier League day started at Anfield with Liverpool and Nottingham Forest ending 2-2, 1-1 between Bournemouth and Everton. Back-to-back losses in the league for Spurs as Newcastle were clinical in the second half with a 2-0 victory. And we had Hull City become just the fourth promoted side to make it back-to-back wins on their return to the top flight with the 1-0 victory over Coventry City. In cricket, Devon Brevis carried once again the Proteas. This time it was to victory, unbeaten 75 as they claimed a 7-wicket win over Zimbabwe in the T20 Tri-Series. Anthony Tashada, Eyewitness News Sport.

0: KFM 94.5. It's Elaine, you're the one. So, Edward, let's say I know somebody, right?
1: Ooh.
0: I know someone.
1: How long have you been keeping now, this information?
0: No, no, 100%.
1: Okay.
0: 100%. Said person is a super doctor, right?
1: Okay.
0: Now, I'm going to give you, because this is what you do. Edward, doc, is a translator.
1: Well, okay.
0: Right?
1: Yeah.
0: So, said person is a pediatric cardiologist. Say it in Afrikaans.
1: Yeah, man. There's a pediatric cardiologist.
0: What?
1: You can just go with the Latin roots. Dan kom jy. Medies veral, it's dis berug daarvoor medies.
0: You're showing off now. Now you're showing off.
1: Ek gaan baie na die Latijn.
0: Yeah, but you're showing off now.
1: Jy wou dit dan my toe gooi.
0: Show me what a monster you are.
1: Okay.
0: Wat sê jy?
1: Dis seker 'n pediatriese kardioloog. Ek seker met pediater, jy kan 'n ander daar gaan soos kinderdokter of iets wees, maar pediatriese kardioloog.
0: So jy's verseker?
1: Ek het nie my woordeboeke by my
0: op nie. Wat is kan jy?
1: Wat bedoel jy, wat is 'n kajuit?
0: Wat is 'n kajuit in Engels?
1: Okay, there we go. Want ek wou sê, 'n kajuit in Afrikaans is maar nog steeds 'n kajuit. It's a cab, so a double cab, so a double kajuit bakkie wees.
0: So this is what Edward does.
1: Cabinet.
0: Edward is a nerd, so Edward... Oh, I like Edward, and all the messages are coming in support of you.
1: Ek het my letterlijk kom aanval.
0: Yeah.
1: Ek het die aangekom.
0: I like Edward.
1: En hier skielik is al wetuivering.
0: But here's something you love, waking up to Stan Mars' voice, his human personality tickles me. Ping, thanks Stan, thanks for a weekend. Wouldn't be the same without you, I don't like Edward. Okay, made up the last part.
1: Ek wou net sê daai. Ek kan sien wat jou oë doen. 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
0: Pediater. You see, and the problem also with the translations that you do, I never know if you're making up things because I wouldn't know.
1: Oh, that's fair. No, that's totally fair.
0: Anyway, I've got a message here.
1: Okay.
0: And I want you to give me feedback on it, right?
1: Well, okay. Doch, jy gaan nou sê I have to translate it. Yeah.
2: Okay, so you played Mariah now. So Mariah is not part of the quiz today. Because the answer is most of the time Mariah. Okay, right. So that cuts that one out.
0: Do you agree or disagree?
1: Wat a tamaleki. I think you did
0: a tamaleki.
1: Have...
0: Sure. Now he's showing off.
1: Okay. Oh, no.
0: Tamaleki.
1: Okay, so I think we did have Mariah Carey at least twice.
0: Right. Well yesterday. Yesterday
1: was now 100%, yeah. And before that, there was a thing where I found out... So I didn't even associate that with Mariah, that she and her siblings are not in communication at all, which was a weird thing for me. Dis die twee keer wat ek van Mariah weet.
0: All right. No. So do you agree or disagree with that statement?
1: I've heard Mariah twice now as clues.
0: Right.
1: So
0: you obviously know, going forward, based on messages like that,
1: that we'll never hear Mariah again.
0: No. Maybe you would.
1: Net reverse psychology.
0: Yeah.
1: Okay.
0: I'm just saying. Okay. However, that being said, we need to obviously turn it up.
1: Okay. Make it a moeiliker. Speaking of reverse psychology.
0: Edward always comes to work in peace, but Stan, you like to disturb his peace.
1: Well, this is the two of us, the one that normally declares the war.
0: Well. Although, let's just admit, I've been a good boy today, right?
1: You've been absolutely lovely. Okay, never mind.
0: There we go.
1: Okay,
0: 10 away from 8, KFM 94.5, the world's greatest music on the way. We'll do news at the top of the hour. Anthony DeShera's got sport at 8:30, and we'll do battle at 10 after 8. Mora.
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0: Is it good luck if you sneeze? Because I almost switched on the microphone and I was sneezing. Is it good luck? What do they say about sneezing?
1: Well, they say that some people have a specific allergy that if you walk into sunlight, you suddenly get the urge to sneeze.
0: No sunlight here. I'm just sitting in the aircon.
1: Yeah, and there's a biggie bevolk. So no, there's no luck associated with it. We do say bless you because we believed at one point that part of your soul is flying out of your body.
0: Just to be clear, the man that's giving me this information is a man that spends his free time in cemeteries. Am I lying?
1: Define free time.
0: Your free time. Go on holiday.
1: Yes. Okay. Yeah. Seeing holiday is different from free time.
0: Goes on holidays. You can walk around in cemeteries. That's not weird. Don't worry.
1: Dis baie mooi. Dis baie mooi. Ek daag jou uit. Ga na 'n dorpie toe somewhere
0: absolutely
1: foreign
0: not.
1: And just walk through a cemetery.
0: No.
1: Heerlijk.
0: No.
1: Absoluut lekker.
0: I've had many encounters with ghosts. Thank you.
1: Okay. Maar aan die ander kant, would you go through a museum?
0: Yeah.
1: Nou, maar dan wat's die verskil?
0: Between a cemetery and a museum.
1: Yes, the one is an outside museum.
0: This is where I work.
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8: With Mr. D, getting noise-canceling headphones from Takealot now in minutes is... That helps when the jumbo scooter mom bought her son has a wondering, oof, what have I... He's already on lap 2 of 200, far from... 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Cancelling out one noisy decision with a sound one. Done. Mr. D. D is for...
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0: KFM 94.5 Maroon 5 heroin. It's a tad off day. Trust you well. Happy Sunday. What was Maroon 5 called before it was called Maroon 5?
1: Oh no. I know their first album was called Songs About Jane.
0: Yeah, it was a great album.
1: They were called the Navy 4. Navy Blue 4. Took our fifth person.
0: Oh, right.
1: The Elbows.
0: What?
1: The Elbows.
0: The Elbows. Do you see now? Where's people now that come to your defense here?
1: Hoe betek weet wat hulle genoem was voor hulle bekend is?
0: Cora's Flowers.
1: That explains the Songs About Jane. Cora's Flowers.
0: Ah.
1: Okay.
0: Songs About Jane is a great album. Two minutes after 8, KFM 94.5. We'll do battle in the next 10 minutes. I've got a quiz coming up. Get involved. Get on the right side of the quiz. It's Team Edward and Team Stan. Where's your loyalty lie?
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1: Very good morning. I'm Team Edward. The Congress of South African Trade Unions says its upcoming National Congress will push for bolder resolutions to establish a permanent basic income grant for unemployed South Africans. KOSATU leadership held a briefing yesterday ahead of its elective Congress in Johannesburg next month and made reference to the Social Relief of Distress grant, calling the 370 rand a month stipend a foundation for a permanent basic income grant. The SRD has been the subject of a legal challenge, which KOSATU President Zingiswa Losi criticized.
3: South Africa, one thing that we are sure of, cannot be built on mass hunger. So when the Treasury says the courts are wrong and they want to review this and they are prepared to fight, we think it would not be a wise decision.
1: Over in Gauteng, ANC President Cyril Ramaphosa has denied that his campaign trail in Soweto amounted to damage control following Mayor Dada Morero's use of expletives against a resident. During a service delivery meeting last week, the resident referred to the Johannesburg mayor as a criminal. Morero then admonished the elderly man and used profanity to imply that they were untruthful. The mayor since apologized, while the ANC held a mass campaign in the same region yesterday. On the sidelines of the event, Ramaphosa said he hopes Joburg residents would accept the apology. And in Nepal, rescue teams are working to reach workers trapped inside a tunnel at a hydroelectric project, but heavy rain and rising river levels are making the operation dangerous. More than 3,000 people are missing after a massive wall of water, ice and debris swept through Himalayan villages. At least 750 people have been confirmed dead, with hundreds of others still unaccounted for. Hundreds of foreign tourists and pilgrims are also among the missing, including 10 South Africans. To the weather now, cloudy to partly cloudy and cold to cool across the Western Cape today, with some light morning rain forecast along the south coast. Cape Town reaching a high of 18, Langebaan 19, Ladysmith 16 and Hermanus 17 degrees. Once again, the top story in Eyewitness News at this hour. The Congress of South African Trade Unions says its upcoming National Congress will push for bolder resolutions to establish a permanent basic income grant for unemployed South Africans.
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0: That's what I've been saying to Edward. Just think about what Stan is going to play. Stan's not going to play Luciano Pavarotti. So it's like that lady said, Mariah, Lionel, Richie, same old, same old, maybe a Beyonce. Come, Edward, get with the times.
1: Ah, okay.
2: Your popular ones are Uncle Lionel, Whitney, Roxette, and Rick.
1: Well, Rick Astley.
2: Yeah.
1: Okay.
2: Yeah.
1: Help
2: Edward, 0829450940.
1: Is it Roxette?
2: So.
1: Oh, damn it.
2: Who am I? I quit school at the age of 16 to focus entirely on music.
1: Lionel Richie.
2: At 15, I joined a glam rock band.
1: Ooh.
2: Before starting my solo path. I wrote my biggest song in less than 1 hour. My fourth album is one of the biggest selling Canadian USA albums of all time.
1: Canadian USA, okay.
2: I'm a vegan.
1: Well, quite.
2: Acclaimed photographer who takes portraits of rock stars and royalty.
1: Who am I? Tight. Ek voel ek ken so iemand. Yes.
2: Yeah. Right.
1: Okay.
2: So, who am I?
1: It's not Bryan Adams.
2: In the UK,
1: okay,
2: I have more followers than in any other country, and I've had 25 top 15 singles in Australia.
1: Oei, jammel.
2: Right?
1: Okay. This is like a globetrotter.
2: Yeah.
1: Ons was nou al Canada.
2: I really became famous in North America in 1983.
1: Ooh.
2: Yeah.
1: Okay, 1983. Okay.
2: Some people think I'm Scottish.
1: Okay.
2: Announced as co-founder of Scottish band-based music startup. A web application that allows musos and other audio content creators to securely store and share their files. Who am I?
1: 082-945-0940. Nou gaan die arme man Iers wees. 1980. So it can't be Hozier, even though it's a wonderful Irish singer and songwriter.
2: You're not far off.
1: Ooh. Near
2: Shiraz says Lionel Richie. Reino, Ed Sheeran.
1: Oh, that's
2: Eli,
1: that's bad,
2: correct you are.
1: Disney are bad, yeah.
2: Sharon, correct you are.
1: Oh, yummel.
2: Nadia, correct. Keegan, you got it.
1: Okay. The fact that you said they have the most UK followers, gaan ek dan nie sê Sinead O'Connor nie, because Sinead O'Connor has passed. I would assume this person still has followers, as in still active. I would assume you're near
2: 0829450940.
1: Just ignore me.
2: I've sold 75 million records and more than 100 million records and singles globally, placing me amongst the best selling music artist of all time. So I'm right up in there.
1: Oh,
2: who am I?
1: That's a song in an hour. Most famous song. And not far off with Hozier, which means it's probably Irish. But no, that can't be Bono, obviously. Bono is part of U2, and I also don't see Bono in a glam rock band.
2: So I've got some Danish vibes close to me.
1: Danish
2: vibes? Danish vibes. 0829450940.
1: Yeah, no, it's like fader.
2: 1 minute remaining, Edward. Give it to me.
1: Okay. In 1 minute.
2: Dion, correct you are.
1: Well done, Dion. I am stumped. Dis nie nee, dit kan nie Sting wees nie. Who would assume that Sting is Scottish? Dis kom ek dink dit moet 'n non-English accent wees.
2: 30 seconds remaining. Ed Sheeran is a great guess.
1: Who
2: very good guess.
1: Who sounds Scottish? Well, quote unquote Scottish.
2: We didn't say they're Scottish. They've got some roots in there. A lot of
1: people, but some people
2: are assuming.
1: Precies. Yeah. But you have to have an accent that makes you sort of think Scottish. So the funny Engels.
2: Listen to this. The script. Now there's a band.
1: Yo!
2: That is a great band.
1: It's a bit more difficult to see it as a single person, yeah. My yo.
2: No, but I mean, they've got the fantastic music. Yeah,
1: 1975 is a groot, maar...
2: 10 seconds?
1: Oh, yeah, quite. 1983 was a groot treffer. Dis die probleem. So this is somebody who's active.
2: 0829450940, help him.
1: Nee, dit gaan nie soos George... no one would think George Michael is Scottish.
2: It's a good guess.
1: Ja, maar niemand gaan dink is Scottish nie.
2: Yeah, he's 66.
1: Oh, was Pet Shop Boys. Nee, maar dis again, it's two people. It's
2: from
1: not...
2: Final Clue. Reino said Tupac.
1: I shame that man was shot
2: I'll
1: in 1996.
2: Give you Final Clue.
1: Okay.
2: Kingston.
1: Nia, you be 40, Nia. Nia.
2: Your time is up. Bonnie Taylor's incorrect.
1: Sean Kingston, no. Kingston. Where?
2: From Kingston, Ontario, Canada. That's Bryan Adams.

0: message. I was so rooting for you. No Christ stan a groot pop alweer. No man.
1: Oops, wrong answer, Stan.
2: Hi, morning, Stan. It's Christine. The answer is Bon Jovi. Sorry, I missed you yesterday. I did the Sandown Retail 5-kilometer chili walk. Have a great day. 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Stay safe.

0: For most people, tiredness is not a sleep problem, it's an energy production problem. And those are two completely different things. Wait 90 minutes after waking up before your first caffeinated coffee. Your adrenal system will thank you.
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0: 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Will Lindley and Gracie, 8:27. Anthony Teixeira on the way. Edward, Friday is coming. It's almost that time of the year.
1: That's war.
0: What braai?
1: I can't miss it because it's my brother's birthday.
0: Oh, is it?
1: Yeah. Open Corp. Dit maak het makliker. It's sad for him when you grow up and it's the 24th of September. Dit beteken altyd dat gaan 'n lang naweek wees. And that sadly meant that most of your friends during school and goed, hulle gaan kamp of whatever. So they're never there for your birthday.
0: Well, there we go.
1: Ja, dis hier 'n hartseer deeltjie daarvan.
0: Kan jy braai?
1: That's a complicated question. It's one of those easy to do, difficult to master things, Mos.
0: Right. Jy kan 'n vuur aansteek.
1: Jy kan 'n vuur stook en jy kan goeders op die vuur gooi. And most of the stuff that I did that with was edibles. So, ek kan braai. I'm not necessarily the most enthused and probably the most intimidated when it comes to a fire standing around. Someone's going to take control and I'm going to be lost in that line.
0: 8:28, there you heard it. If they ever invite you to a braai, you've been warned. What do you think about people that invite you to bring in braais?
1: Context is important. Mm. If it's like just a social event, whatever, mooi. Bring in braai, perfect. Do nie ding. If it's like going to be braai. Like a wedding, you're not going to do a bring in braai.
0: Well, a wedding.
1: Well, nee, ek sê, as iemand by 'n troue sê, dis 'n bring in braai, gaan ek wees as...
0: Black by die Asia, dankie. Yeah. Dankie vir niks. Yeah. What's your take on bring in braais? I'm of the opinion, don't invite me. No, leave me alone. I come visit me, but bring your own food and drinks. No, leave me alone.
1: Okay.
0: What's your context on it?
1: What's your opinion on a skulpad braai then?
0: On a what?
1: A skulpad braai.
0: Vertel, what is it?
1: Meer dop as vleis.
0: This is who I work with. 0829450940. Bring in rice. What's your take?
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1: 94.5. Good morning, I'm Anthony Tejeda. First loss inflicted on the All Blacks in the greatest rivalry. After wins over the four United Rugby Championship sides and winning the first test against the Springboks, their running win came to an end at the DHL Stadium. The world champs winning 33-26. Meanwhile, the Wallabies have now got four wins on the trot under Les Kiss after beating Argentina 27-21 in the first of two test matches. A fresh look Proteas claimed a first victory at the T20 series as they beat Zimbabwe by 7 wickets. In football, Mamelodi Sundowns women booked their place in the CAF Women's Champions League after they won the Kusafa qualifying tournament 2-1 over ZESCO. Well, there's a hat-trick of victories for Orlando Pirates over Sekhukhune United in 8 days. They won the MTN 8 semi-final second leg 3-0 at home to claim a 4-0 aggregate victory. Coach Abdeslam Wadu said they knew it was important to increase that goal advantage as early as possible.
2: We wanted to start that game with the attacking football, trying to score goals. We don't want to protect this advantage of the goal that we have away. Thanks to the personality, thanks to the character of the players, we wanted really to reach that final.
1: Meanwhile, Golden Arrows hold a goal lead heading into this afternoon's second leg against Mamelodi Sundowns. In the Premier League, Newcastle claimed a 2-0 victory over Spurs to move third on the log, while Liverpool forced to come from a goal down twice at home to Nottingham Forest to salvage a 2-2 draw. Hull City later on claimed a 1-0 victory over Coventry, and it was a 1-1 between Bournemouth and Everton. In golf, weather once again affected the British Masters. Daniel Hiller and Marco Penge share the lead through five holes of their third round on 11 under par. South Africa's Sean Norris on the same hole is two off the pair. And at the PGA Tour Championship, Victor Hovland has taken the outright lead heading into the final round. He's one clear of the field at 15 under par. Anthony Tejeda, Eyewitness News Sport.

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1: Matthew Merle, KFM 94.5, Weekend Breakfast, Sunday edition. Good morning, good morning. Welcome to the show. Thank you very much for all your love on our social media platforms. Chatting this morning about Bring and Rise. Do's, don'ts. Are you keen or are you not keen? I'm not really a big fan of Bring and Rise. I invite you to my house. Please come. Don't bring your own things. And but that's just me. What do you say? Yeah, is what it is. No, don't do Bring and Rise anymore. You take your lekker expensive horse of meat. You get somebody else's low-budget horse of meat. Nee, dankie. Well, I mean, good point there. Good point. But what do you say? Stan, absolutely not. I attended Bring and Rise many moons ago. I just stay away from them because of certain personal reasons. I mean, I'm not even going to ask what that's about. Bring and Rise, all about the Here's Mr. Mars. It's a lekker opskopie and a get-together. Nothing wrong with that. Stan is a lekker makiti. What's fout? Je moet altijd gaan. It's not really about the food. Good point. Tones and I. Cat's Eye on the way. Great music, great tunes. This is KFM Weekend Breakfast Sunday.
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0: Brilliant. Celine Dion, It's All Coming Back to Me Now. Tataway from 9, it's KFM from 94.5. I've got a bit of a trefferky for you, taking us to the top of the hour.
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0: Taking it back in time, all about the classics, K from 94.5. It's Weekend Breakfast, Sunday edition. Hello, goeiemôre. How goes with you? What are the plans for Sunday today? Are we out and about? Are we on the road? I received some information a couple of minutes ago. I just want to tell you, so if you are commuting today, Solari's Pass, there might be a bit of an obstruction. Do you have any feedback on it? It's a word.
1: Where's my thing? Yo, I turned it into a story.
0: Oh, is it?
1: Does I? So no spoilers.
0: Okay, right. Oh. Stay tuned to the news. It's on the way. And, of course, Edward will have the latest. Anthony DeShera's got your final update on sports at 9:30 this morning. But you and I, we are going to do battle one last time. Mm. Now, it's a lot of opinions on the quizzes.
1: Well, okay.
0: And because there are so many opinions, obviously we need to step it up.
1: Oh, yeah, Jamal.
0: So bring your A game because I'm going to give you something that Google is not going to help you with. You know what I'm saying?
1: Personal experience. You had an interview with this person. Well, okay.
0: Google is not going to help you with this one. So that happens at about 10 after 9. It's K from 94.5. Time for news.
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1: Oh, very good morning. I'm Edward de Kock. The Hawks have arrested a 37-year-old businessman linked to tender fraud worth over 2 billion rand at Gauteng's Tembisa Hospital. The suspect, who's appearing in the Gauteng Specialized Commercial Crimes Court tomorrow, was arrested at the O.R. Tambo International Airport yesterday, where he was returning from a trip abroad. It's alleged he colluded with certain Gauteng Health Department officials to exploit procurement transactions and circumvent the formal tender process. The matter was first uncovered by slain whistleblower Babita Deokaran 5 years ago. The Western Cape Mobility Department has advised motorists that the N2 between the M9 of Makassar and R44 in Somerset West will be closed in both directions today. The closure will be in place until 2 p.m. The department's Maxine Besaidnote says traffic officers will divert motorists via the M9 and encourages motorists to use Somerset West Main Road as an alternative route.
3: We urge motorists to allow extra travel time, approach the area with caution, and follow the instructions of traffic officers.
1: And over in Spain, tens of thousands of people descended on the town of Buñol this week and painted the town red by throwing tons of tomatoes. The annual La Tomatina food fight is held on the last Wednesday of every August, with some 40,000 people estimated to have participated this year. Flatbed trucks carried more than 150 tons of overripe tomatoes into the town, and when the signal was given, festival goers started throwing. Afterwards, fire trucks hosed down the streets and the people. To the weather now, cloudy to partly cloudy and cold to cool across the Western Cape today, with some light morning rain forecast along the south coast. Cape Town reaching a high of 18, Malmesbury 20, Prince Albert 18 and Knysna 16 degrees. Once again, the top story in Eyewitness News at this hour. The Hawks have arrested a 37-year-old businessman linked to tender fraud worth over 2 billion rand at Gauteng's Tembisa Hospital.
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0: I missed this.
1: I don't.
0: Well, okay.
1: It's a battle cry.
0: Oh, no. Who's going to cry, though?
1: 082-945-0940. Let's do battle. It's time for our quiz. We'll put Edward three spaces. Edward needs all the help he can get. So if you can assist, please do assist.
0: Okay. Is it Bryan Adams? Damn it.
1: Put it out there. Okay. Put it in the universe. Let's see what happens.
0: Yeah.
1: Your first clue.
0: Mm-hmm.
1: Your first clue. I need the name of an artist, not a band.
0: Okay.
1: An artist.
0: So, single person.
1: Raised in a close-knit spiritual household where his father was a pastor. His family home served as a community and youth hub, which heavily influenced his early connection to music through the church.
0: Let's see if Dusty Springfield gesing it, to say gesing it van die son of a preacher, man. Nee, seker nie.
1: Edward needs your help.
0: I do. Sulke antwoord.
1: So now I need the name of the artist.
0: Oh, that's all the clues I get.
1: No, hold on.
0: Well, donkey.
1: I'm about to give you the name of the artist.
0: Ach, Matt, y'all, we know. Okay, but it's not the stage name.
1: Matthew. Born Matthew Peter LaRue.
0: LaRue.
1: 100%.
0: Dis 'n rare enetjie.
1: Now people are googling.
0: Ja, presies. Matthew Peter LaRue.
1: Matthew Peter LaRue, which means I'm South African.
0: Ja, sien.
1: Who am I? 082-945-0940. Name, correct you are.
0: It's not going to be something wild like it's Francois van Cooke. That you wouldn't change that much. Matthew, wait. Die Peter LaRue is dalk nog 'n deel van sy stage name nie, but the Matthew surely. Want ek ken 'n Matthew, Suid-Afrikaner. I think one of his first songs was Autumn Leaves or Fallen Leaves.
1: 082-945-0940. Who am I? My name is Matthew Peter LaRue.
0: It's a jongerige knapie. I think started coming out like 2012, 2013. With songs from wat ek kan onthou. As ek aan die regte persoon dink. I'm just playing for time now, giving a few people a chance to answer.
1: All right. No, 100%. Okay. Very kind of you. Benjamin, spot on you are. Ralph, incorrect. Gresham, unfortunately not.
0: Ooh, Leanne, what did they say?
1: Correct you are.
0: What did Gresham? What did Ralph
1: Clint, say? No. Renal, correct. Courtney, spot on. Asher, correct you are.
0: Okay. What did Ralph say?
1: Do you have an answer for me? Sharon, you're very quiet.
0: Ek dink ek het 'n antwoord.
1: Give it to me.
0: Okay. So the name stayed. Matthew stayed. And then the rest was replaced by Mole. Plaaslike kunstenaar, Matthew Mole. Wrote a song, I think, Fallen Leaves. Fallen Leaves, Autumn Leaves. Oulikie. Oud, say, 2012.
1: 082-945-0940. The name of the artist in 30 seconds. That's your last 30 seconds, Edward. If that is what you're going with, give it to me in 30
0: seconds. I'm going to have to stick to my guns. Want ek kan nie nou binnekort dink aan iemand anders nie. Religious upbringing, does.
1: So,
0: dit help my nie.
1: Yeah. We're going with a South African artist.
0: Yes.
1: Your final clue from my side.
0: Oh, quite.
1: From Cape Town.
0: Ek dink Matthew Mollis van Kaapstad.
1: What is the name that you know me as? My birth name is Matthew Peter LaRue. Who am I? 082-945-0940. My stage name, though. Okay, your final answer, please.
0: Well, it's neat. I'm doubting myself now. Hou op. Ja, ek gaan bly by dit. Voor ek nou begin skree early B en ek gaan nie. But he's great.
1: All right.
0: Betrokke wees.
1: Stumped you are.
0: Nee, ek sê Matthew Ball.
1: Your final answer is Matthew Mole.
0: Yeah.
1: My stage name was derived from my grandfather's name. My grandfather's name was James.
0: Wow.
1: So my grandfather's name was James. What did they call my grandfather? What was the nickname for somebody called James?
0: Jimmy.
1: So what is my stage name?
0: Jimmy.
1: See? Where's the people that had so much to say about my quizzes? Okay, from 94.5 Sunday Breakfast Edition. Ladies and gentlemen, here's Jimmy Nevis.
0: No, sorry.

0: KFM 94.5, Weekend Breakfast, Sunday Edition. Thank you very much for all your messages. Much appreciated for each and every single person that was part of the quiz today. Yeah.
1: Is it Matthew Mole?
0: Good guess. A couple of people said that.
1: Jason,
0: eh?
1: Yeah, in Graffontein.
0: Quite a few people. Sheila, you got it. Sharon, nope. Christine, though, it was quite interesting, Christine. I quite liked this, and you were spot on.
2: Hi, Stan. Well. It's Christine again. It's Jimmy Nevis.
0: 100%.
2: Have a great day. Take care. Stay safe.
0: You
2: Bye
0: too.
2: Now.
0: Christiane, correct. You were Naeem. You got it. A couple of people were saying, tell them the 7764, but I think that would have given it away had I said that. Mersha, you were correct. Eric, spot on. Thank you very much. Karin, Matthew Mole. Yeah. Shannara, Jimmy Nevis, of course, Eric the Sticker Guy, 7764, but that would have been, it would have made it too easy. It's our beautiful Jimmy Nevis, right? It is what it is. Cool. We'll do it again next week. Thank you, Edward. It's KFM 94.5. Anthony DeShera coming up.

0: For most people, tiredness is not a sleep problem, it's an energy production problem. And those are two completely different things. Wait 90 minutes after waking up before your first caffeinated coffee. Your adrenal system will thank you.
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2: 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Say his dad wishes him luck. If it's possible, if not, it'll be okay as well. Thank you, Vinir. Bye.
3: All the best, Josh. And morning, Dwight. How goes?
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12: Good morning, I'm Anthony Deseda. Orlando Pirates have already booked their spots in the MTN 8's October 10th final with an aggregate 4-0 victory over Sekhukhune United in their semi-final tie. It's a trophy they're chasing for a record fifth successive time. Their opponents today will be decided, as Golden Arrows have a goal advantage over Mamelodi Sundowns to defend from that first leg. Kickoff is 3 p.m. while at the same time there's a triple header in the Premier League, with Stamford Bridge hosting Chelsea against Brighton, Brentford head to Leeds, and Sunderland and Fulham clash, both chasing a first victory of their season in the league. Late game at the Theatre of Dreams will have Man United hosting promoted Ipswich Town at 5:30. In rugby, nail-biting end to the second test between the Springboks and the All Blacks, but the Boks held on strong with a 33-26 victory to keep their hopes alive in the greatest rivalry. There were moments of worry for the South Africans, but their defence for the most part held out, although being outscored 4-3 might be a worry with the third test looming at the FNB Stadium next week.

Coach Rusty Rasmus expecting Damien Villa will be out of that test as he left the showpiece yesterday early with a hamstring injury. In the Currie Cup, the regular season concludes today. Olin Cavaliers will look to claim a spot in the knockouts, but no, a bonus point victory is needed against the top of the table Griquas, 3 p.m. kickoff as well. In cricket, we do have day four at Lord's, starting with England in their second innings at the crease on 177 for 7 with a 357 run lead over Pakistan in the second test. Play begins from midday, while the Proteas on Saturday bounce back from that loss to Namibia in the opening T20 of the Tri-Series with a 7-wicket victory over Zimbabwe. In tennis, the final Grand Slam of the year gets started at Flushing Meadows. The US Open will see several top seeds on court, including Daniil Medvedev, Alexander Bublik, Jessica Pegula, Marta Kustyak, and Alina Svitolina. South Africa's Lloyd Harris gets started against Jack Kennedy as well. But the highlights are the early hour clashes. Four-time men's singles winner Novak Djokovic plays the unseeded Mariano Nivori. A wildcard entry for Venus Williams will see her meet of Sofia Kenin. And Marco Bezzecchi may have missed out on the Aragon sprint victory to Marc Marquez, but he gets a second chance at the race as he starts from pole at 2 p.m. South Africa's Brad Binder down in P14. Anthony Teixeira, Eyewitness News Sport.

0: Lucas Graham, Second Chance, K from 94.5. Sats Falcon on the way, and the other side of 10. Timbaland, One Republic, Apologize. Great song.
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0: Brilliant. KFM 94.5, Weekend Breakfast. Time for me to say goodbye. I'll see you on Wednesday, 12 to 3, in for EB Lunch with Mars. We'll be loading. Have a liquor Sunday. Look after yourselves. And, of course, we're getting ready for September. Spring is around the corner. We hope you're going to have a top-class spring. There were some warning signs about the summer that's coming. Apparently, there's going to be a really, really hot summer wat op pad is. But anyway, we'll keep you updated and posted right here on KFM 94.5. Have a great Sunday. Till next time, have a good Monday, good week. Enjoy the last couple of days of Women's Month. Till we meet again. I'll see you on Wednesday. Ciao.
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0: It is Somber and Potential on KFM 94.5. A very good morning to you. Good morning and happy blessed Sunday. Kicking the show off with a triple play. Leona Lewis and Shawn Mendes was there. And of course, coming up for the regular things we've got going, I'm dying to know also how you're doing today. It is shaping up to be the most gorgeous day. Just gorgeous. And coming off the Springboks win yesterday, I think we're all got an extra kind of pep in our step, don't we? Yes. And if you have just joined, welcome. My name is Saskia. Thank you so much to Stan Mars who kept you company for the Sunday morning. Just looking at the weather, we can expect a high of about 17 degrees today. It's starting out partly sunny, but it does seem to be as if it's clearing up towards the evening. That UV index is on the rise, reaching a moderate level of 5 today. Don't forget to slap on your sunblock if you're going to be out and about. So even though there's about 40% of cloud cover throughout the day, you do know that it's always good to be wearing your sunblock. And if you are planning on catching that sunset, that's happening at 6:26 p.m. this evening. I would love to be in conversation with you. You know, I like checking in, doing as we do in the first hour. What are you up to today? Is there anything that you want to invite the KFAM to come out and support? And what's happening on your side of the world? My favorite Sunday musician is at it again. Good morning, Matt.
1: How's it, my sus?
0: Hello.
1: Like a beautiful Sunday. Hey, wow. It's so
0: gorgeous.
1: Cool. Lovely, cool weather yesterday and some great rugby.
0: Yay.
1: What a cool day it's going to be. I'm playing at Bell Divine today at 1 o'clock. I'm at R44 in Stellenbosch.
0: Back to
1: and
0: work.
1: And I've got my mate Seth joining me on sax. So come on down for a drive out to Steady's. It's a beautiful day. It's going to be even better with some really cool tunes. I'll catch you at Bell Divine 1 o'clock today in Steady's. Have a lekker day. And Sus?
0: Yeah?
1: Keep up the good show. Lots of love.
0: Thanks, honey. And you keep up the good work as well. That's Matt Ray. That's Ray with a W. Go check him out on Facebook. He regularly posts his gigs there. But of course, we don't need no excuse to hit the road here. So why not go and join him in Stellenbosch today? Him and his mate, Seth. It's going to be good.
2: Good morning, Saskia.
0: Morning.
2: It's Chanel from Edinburgh.
0: Hello.
2: I have a message for my husband. He's in Cape Town.
0: Aww.
2: At the moment. His mom has passed away and he has the very daunting task of going through her personal effects.
0: Oh.
2: I just want to send him a message because I know he's listening to KFM. I may not be there in body, honey, but I'm there in spirit with you at this very difficult time. And I love you lots and can't wait for you to come home. Thank you, Saskia. Everybody have a beautiful day in Cape Town.
0: Oh, Chanel, thank you so much for that and sending lots of love and hugs to your hubby as well as he goes through that, which must be a daunting and quite emotionally wrenching task. But we're here for you as well, so you're more than welcome. If there's a message that you want to send to a loved one, send it through. And I tell you, music is therapy. I can guarantee you that. And yeah, we definitely have the most music to help to make you feel great. Kicking off now with JM and J Something. And If I Had You. Good morning.

0: Dermot Kennedy and Turnstile completing a triple play with the Cardigans, Love Fool, and JM and J Something kicked it off with If I Had You. 23 minutes after 10 o'clock, my name is Saskia. So chuffed and pleased to be in your company and doing as we always do, just checking in with each other in this first hour of the show. How you doing? What's happening on your side of the world? So many of you hitting the road today. You do need to know that there are some road works happening on the N2. It does seem there's some work happening on the overhead cables. So on the N2, closed in both directions from the Makassar turnoff to the R44 turnoff today. And that's going to be happening all the way until 2 p.m. If you are in that area, let us know what it's looking like there. But if you can avoid that area, I definitely think you should try to plan an alternate route. That's the N2. Work on the overhead cables, closed in both directions from the Makassar turnoff all the way to the R44 turnoff, and that will be in place until 2 o'clock. But how are things happening on your side of the world? Would love to know, particularly if you're on the road. What are you up to?
1: Mora, Kylie. Bye. Thank you for the lekker, cool, funky music that you speel and the lekker vibe that you hear on the radio. Ek bly in die Weskus hier in Lamberts Bay en ek is nou op pad na vriende van my toe in Berrydale. Ons doen elke jaar 'n lekker blommebus.
0: Ooh.
1: Jy is nou ongelukkig nie blomme in die Weskus, so ons vat die blomme nou maar hierdie jaar nuis na se kant toe.
0: Lekker.
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0: be stopped off for pizza. I don't have to cook, which is lekker, lekker, lekker. Just want to send a huge shout out to hubby for the cool drink also, she says. I love you, Gregory Hercules. Send those messages in. Keep them coming. I think I'm going to do one more. Good morning, Renal.
1: Morning, beautiful Saskia. Renal here from Windstill Overcast, My Holy Beach in Sedgefield. Definitely a coolish day, different from the last few Sundays where we had that hot, beautiful weather. All is well on the garden route. Guests are happy, all indoors, making a braai from what I can see. Only the people from the Northern Cape that starts braaiing this time of the day. Anyway, well done to the Springboks and what a game. Look after yourselves, love each other, hug each other. Don't go to bed angry. It's not worth it. Cheers from Sedgefield.
0: Thank you so much for that, Renal. And of course, we'll keep it coming. 0829450940. Back with the music.
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0: Rama on KFM 94.5. We kicked off the double play slow with Tamia's You Put a Move on My Heart. 38 minutes after 10 o'clock. If you have just joined us, hey, how you doing? So nice for you to be here. We are always so, so chuffed when you choose us. This is KFM 94.5. And of course, my name is Saskia. Just checking in with each other on the WhatsApp line as we do in the first hour by a donkey, Machiel and Christine, for helping me improve my Afrikaans. Uitnodiging. As die woord waarvoor ek gesoek het. 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And I appreciate the help. 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Someone whose Afrikaans is soma uitstekend, jong, is Jerome.
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1: Alle luisteraars van KFM, daarom besit my Zikofly plaas. 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
0: Dit klink hom lekker.
1: En dit is 'n huweliksherdenking. Charlie Bond en Beryl Bond daar in Lammersbaai. 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Hilda Jagens en die Bekes en Gietjie van der Heever daar in Lammersbaai. 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So almal met 'n mooi dag het. Met Saskia tot 2:00, saggies op die oor en kristal helder.
0: En jy, 'n goeie lekker dag vir jou ook, Jerome. Baie dankie. 0829450940, that's the studio WhatsApp line. That's where we stay in touch. Don't forget that N2 work happening on the overhead cables on the N2 between Mikasa Turnoff and the R44. It does mean that there's a little bit of chaos on that side of the world, and that road closures both directions will be in place until 2 o'clock. Fuds, thank you so much for the update saying I just got off the N2 en route to Somerset West and it was hectic. What makes it worse is the impatient drivers in the yellow lane. Guys, please relax. If you can avoid that area, please do. If there's an alternative route that you can share with me that I can share with the KFAM, please do. And if you are stuck in it, aye man, just make the most of it. Try to be happy, all right? 20 minutes away from 11 o'clock. And of course, we've got more music on the way for you. Something from Sia and Sean Paul, as well as Shekinah and Karl Deutsch.
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1: Oh, Shekinah, always feeling good. Always great to hear her music. And of course, teaming up there with Carl Deutsch, they make a good, good couple. That one called Back to the Beach. It is 11 minutes away from 11 o'clock. Remember, every single hour now, we will open up with 25 minutes of uninterrupted tunes. And at 1 o'clock, it's the Feel Great Sunday playlist, which I'm going to be theming with a bit of a slight twist. Yes, a slight twist. And I'm going to be wanting you to share your suggestions for what you think should make the playlist. So we're taking a little bit of a trip back in time today, but with a slight Gen Z twist. Okay, so Gen X, that's my generation. And generally, we were born between 1965 and 1980. Oh, did I give my age away a little bit there? Hey, between 1965 and 1980, that's generally defined as Gen X. It's a feeling, though. It's a feeling. This is the generation that grew up with vinyl, cassette tapes, MTV, mixtapes, Sony Walkmans, you know, that generation. Some seriously unforgettable music anthems that came to bear in that time. Now, here's the thing. Gen Z is bringing a whole lot of that music back. These were the songs that were the soundtracks to our lives that's suddenly finding a brand new audience. Thank you, Gen Z. Thank you, TikTok. So today, I want to know from you, what's your ultimate Gen X anthem? You don't have to be from Gen X to have a Gen X anthem. In fact, the Gen Zs have done so much to bring it back. I think it all started with Kate Bush and Running Up That Hill, ne? So I want to know, what is the song that takes you back? And of course, Gen X is going to get into this big time. What's that one that takes you back to that particular summertime, your first car maybe, the first night out, you know, your high school matric ball, because that's what we called it back then, Gen Z. It was a matric ball, not a matric dance, not an MD. Your first heartbreak, maybe a road trip, or maybe just what you were doing in your room when you were staring up at the posters that was on your walls. We're collecting your Gen X anthems. And then at 1 o'clock, we'll play them out for that Feel Great Sunday playlist. It's a Gen X throwback. So think Fleetwood Mac. Think The Cure. Think Whitney Houston, Bon Jovi, Madonna. Gosh, yeah, there are so many of them. So many of them. Send it through. You name it. And we will select some of them and put it together for that Feel Great Sunday playlist that plays out at 1 o'clock. That's right. All the Gen X anthems are going to be taking over your radio. In the meanwhile, between now and then, all the regular favorites, including coming up in the next hour, we will check in with your Sunday self-care in a minute with Dr. Doss. As always, Dr. Doss has got beautiful nuggets of advice to share with us. Today, she's going to be sharing on how to live with purpose, how to make an impact, how to leave a legacy by having true health. That's in the next hour. To get us there, though, a little bit of Lenny Kravitz.
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0: Hi, Cape Town. This is Jill Scott, and it has been way too long. Yes, I'm coming to Cape Town.
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0: Secrets on KFM 94.5 as we get ready to spin another 25 minutes of uninterrupted hits. That's how we'll be opening up every single hour going forward. We'll also be checking in with Dr. Doss for your Sunday self-care in a minute. That is coming your way in this hour. Thank you so much to everybody that's contributing to today's Feel Great Sunday playlist. Keep them coming. Gen X is taking over the airwaves, looking for your Gen X anthems. And it doesn't only have to be, you don't have to be from Gen X to suggest one, because obviously Gen Z has resurrected so many of them. I'm looking forward to this one. It's going to be good.
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Jamie Sexton, that's how we end the first 25 minutes of Uninterrupted Tunes here on KFM 94.5. Of course, we're going to open up every single hour with it now. And then at 1 o'clock, the Feel Great Sunday playlist comes your way, which, by the way, thank you. You lot really understood the assignment. I asked you for your favorite Gen X anthems because that's going to be the theme for the Feel Great Sunday playlist at 1. And I thought it's quite inclusive since Gen Z has been resurrecting all these anthems as well. Thank you. Thank you to TikTok. And wow, you guys, your songs instantly transported you back, yeah? You've been coming in hot. We've had Ice Ice Baby. We've had Tainted Love from Soft Cell. We've had Tears for Fears. We've had Simple Minds. Kylie Minogue. Aha. Even Alison Moyet. My goodness gracious. In fact, somebody's even dropped the Fresh Prince of Bel-Air into the mix. With the caveat, with the disclaimer, I know it's not a Gen X anthem, Saskia, but it reminds me of the summertime. I can tell you it proves that Gen X can't be contained by a playlist, yeah? So keep the messages coming. Want to know what's your favorite Gen X anthem? That's what we are going to be populating the Feel Great Sunday playlist at 1 o'clock with, and it's going to be a tough choice for me. But I can tell you, honestly, the playlist is going to be fire. That's what's happening at 1. When we come back now, we're obviously going to be checking in with your Sunday self-care in a minute with Dr. Doss.

0: For most people, tiredness is not a sleep problem, it's an energy production problem. And those are two completely different things. Wait 90 minutes after waking up before your first caffeinated coffee. Your adrenal system will thank you.
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0: Liquid Deep and Fairy Tale, definitely taking me back, giving me all the K-Day vibes. Of course, they came back together after a 10-year sabbatical of making music together. And we saw them reunited on the K-Day stage this year. Oh, it was everything. So good. So good. So good. 38 minutes after 11 o'clock, and it is time now for us to check in with this.
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0: Yeah, Sundays are good days to pause, to think beyond the week ahead about how we're living, about what gives our lives meaning, and what kind of impact that we really want to make while we're here. So we've got this Sunday self-care in a minute. And Dr. Darcel Skau, who's a medical lifestyle practitioner, checks in with us and shares with us little nuggets. Today, she's looking at the connection between true health, purpose, and legacy. And how taking care of ourselves can help us live with greater intention, make an impact, and ultimately leave something meaningful behind. Let's take a listen to hear what Dr. Darcel has got to say.
3: It is the final day of Women's Month. We are standing on the edge of spring, a new season. And what a year it's been. Some of us are tired. Some of us are carrying things nobody else can see. And sometimes all we can say is, God, oh, how we need you. But perhaps today is a moment to pause and ask, why am I here? What is my purpose? What am I building with this one precious life? And this is where lifestyle medicine becomes so much more than food and exercise. It is about the whole of you, how you move, how you nourish yourself, how you sleep, how you manage stress, how you connect, and whether you are living with meaning and purpose. Because health gives us the capacity to live our purpose, to show up for our families, to serve our communities, to use our gifts, to lift someone else. So today, ask yourself, what am I here to contribute? Not what more can I achieve? And perhaps pray, God, help me live a life that matters. Because lifestyle medicine is not about adding years to life. It's about adding life to those years so we can live with purpose, make an impact, and leave a legacy.
0: Oh, that really resonates with me. I don't know about you. Dr. Darcel always coming with these snippets of wisdom. And sometimes I think on this particular point of asking, what is my purpose? Sometimes it's not for us to just automatically spring to an answer. Sometimes it's just a matter of us being still so we can listen and hear what is deep inside of us, resonating with our hearts. And that will show us the way. That will lead us down a road that is much more meaningful and intentional and filled with purpose. Thank you so much. If you want to know more about lifestyle medicine, head over to lifestylemed.co.za and go and see what Dr. Darcel has got to say.
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0: Tomorrow J and the Planetoids on KFM 94.5. Thank you so much to all of you really loving Dr. Das's wisdom about legacy and purpose. Lizal, as well as Keanu, Mark, thank you. I do love it when you share your feedback with me. And so glad to know that it's really, really resonated with you today. Music is definitely the elixir for life. I love it. And I know that you're here because you love music just as much as well. So keep those Gen X anthems coming. In this next hour, we're going to jump into your Sunday's Rewind as well. That's where I take a bit of a song and I flip it in reverse and play it for you. And then you, of course, have got to guess the name of the artist as well as the title of the song. And we'll play that little game in the next hour. We've got some more music to take us up to there, though. Something from Charlie Puth and Selena Gomez, as well as Black Coffee and Celeste.
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0: Black Coffee and Celeste, as time goes, 12 o'clock. This is KFM 94.5. We're really making mincemeats of the morning. It's already afternoon. Good afternoon to you. I want to remind you guys, don't forget that work on the N2 overhead cables. The road there is closed in both directions. That's in between the Makassar turnoff as well as the R44 turnoff, and it'll go all the way through until 2 p.m. We're going to check in with your Sunday's rewind that's happening in this hour. But first, another 25 minutes of uninterrupted hits. While you still get your Gen X anthems through to me, we are all over the place. Nobody's suggesting The Doors, though. I'm a bit sad.
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0: just perfect for an easy Sunday afternoon. James Deacon and Same Old on KFM 94.5, bringing us nicely to 26 minutes after 12, and time for this. Go
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0: That's right. It's the Sunday's Rewind, which means I've taken a snippet of a song, flipped it in reverse. I'm about to play it for you. You've got to guess the name of the artist as well as the title of the track. You send your guesses through 0829450940. You can send through a voice note. You can send through a text. I do love the voice notes, though. So let's see. Can you guess? I don't think we've

0: the title of that for our Sunday's Rewind for this week, and I will drop that number in about 10, 15 minutes or so. All right, but in the meantime, you get your guesses through.
1: Mr. D. D is for...
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0: Katy Perry and Firework. Ahead of that was the world's favorite, Sam Fender and Olivia Dean with Rain Me In. Such a feel-good track for a Sunday afternoon. 38 minutes after 12 o'clock, and of course, we are edging closer to revealing your Sunday's rewind for this week. I thought it was so easy. So many of you getting it right, but some of you not. Like Gail. So I'm playing this especially for Gail. Gail, listen up and listen carefully. So easy, so easy. Send your guesses through to 0829450940. Our Feel Great Sunday playlist at 1 o'clock is locked and loaded. Remember, the theme this week is Gen X anthems, and gosh, we are going all over the place. It was tough to choose, but I think you're gonna love it.
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2: We've got the top contenders for this morning's halftime talk. It's at the DHL. We are 36-0 down. It's halftime. All embarrassed. They need a coach, and that is you. Here we go.
3: All of you, sit. Heaven, I said sit. We've had enough of this. Rusty just left. He is on his way home. Your coach is on his way home. You think this is hard? Sitting in the stands, watching your favorite team die out there. You give your everything. You hit so hard. Your mother feels it in row Z. On your feet and out onto that field.
0: Sure. 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

0: 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Well, mine anyways, Tyler with ART on KFM 94.5. It is time now for us to reveal the Sunday's Rewind. So many of you getting it right, including Derek in Heidelberg in Pretoria Avenue. But no, Derek, you weren't the first one in. Doesn't matter though. Did you get it right?
1: This is the Sunday's Rewind. We asked you to guess the track. Now it's time to reveal the song. 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

0: No doubt. It's the theme for all the Springbok fans today. We're feeling good. Apologies to everybody that supports the All Blacks. Don't worry, we're even Steven now. All right, we are making our way down to 1 o'clock when, of course, it is the Feel Great Sunday playlist. Today's theme, it's Gen X themed. It's for everybody. We're going all over the show, so do get ready. It's coming your way in about 10 minutes.
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0: It is Beyonce and Love on Top as we end off another hour together, you and I. Absolutely love being in your company. It's a double play that we had there. Miley Cyrus with Younger You. That lady also so incredibly talented when it comes to not just singing, but actually songwriting. She learned a lot from her fairy godmother, who incidentally, I'm sure you know, was the late, great Dolly Parton. All right, we're about to get stuck into the last of our opening of 25 minutes of uninterrupted music. And of course, it is the Feel Great Sunday playlist, because this is where you have taken over the playlist and you have programmed it. So I've tried to make everybody happy. We're going all over the place. If you have just tuned in, lucky you, you're here just in time. The theme for the Feel Great Sunday playlist today is Gen X anthems, and that is because so many of Gen Z is bringing back this wonderful anthems that we have. I'm a Gen Xer myself too, and really I think we had the best time. We were right slap bang in the middle of analog and digital, right? We had the cassettes, we had the mixtapes, we had the Walkmans, we had the record shops, but we were also the ones that eventually went on to have the iPods and fully immersed in the digital age. Yes, we even had the video store, VHS tapes and Betamax and all. That's right. But we also had fantastic music. So here we go. We are going all over. I hope you're going to love it.
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0: For most people, tiredness is not a sleep problem, it's an energy production problem. 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Wait 90 minutes after waking up before your first caffeinated coffee. 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

0: our Feel Great Sunday playlist to an end. 37 minutes after 1 o'clock. Gosh, that was lekker. The Cure was in there. Madonna, Sheena Easton, Tears for Fears, Soft Cell, Roxette, Kylie Minogue, Simple Minds, and Vanilla Ice. Thank you so much to everybody that contributed. And of course, we'll do it again next week. Same time, same place. Coming up next, a little bit of Ed Sheeran and Bruno Mars.
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0: 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You and I have got just 15 more minutes together. What a treat it's been to be in your company today. Still got great music on the way, the Acoustic Element and Calum Scott, as well as a little bit of Martin Garrix that'll take us up to 2.
1: This advert is paid for by the political party concerned.
2: You know, this morning I was talking to my sister in Joburg. She said they haven't had water for 10 days. Yo, I couldn't believe it. I told her it's time to move to the Western Cape. It might not be perfect, but things do work here. If something's broken, someone in charge is working on fixing it. That's why in this election, I'm not taking this for granted at all. I want to protect the progress we've made here. I want our town to keep working for all, so I'm voting Democratic Alliance.
1: This advert was paid for by the political party concerned.
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0: And this is how I say my goodbyes today. Acoustic Element teaming up with none other than Jimmy Nevis. Coming up, still a little bit of Martin Garrick with Logiso. And of course, then Mr. Mitch Matiana, who is in the building, will take you through the rest of your Sunday afternoon. Fam, have a fantastic start to your next week. And remember, while you're out there in the world, don't forget to be kind. Sweet.
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0: So the question is, what happened yesterday? Well, Springboks tied up the series 1-1. And I've realized that Africa is making the news around the world this morning with that iconic flyover that we got to see at the Cape Town Stadium. Now, I was at the game and I missed the flyover. I'll tell you more about that a little bit later on this week on the internet. Of course, it is a jam-packed show. All your favorites are back. We've got the sports wrap, lot to discuss in terms of some football action as well as tennis and some F1. We're going to jump into that a little bit later on. We've also got the turn-up game where I'll be giving you a few clues. You'll take to WhatsApp and let me know who the featured artist is. Now, if you want to get in touch, my number is very simple. 082-945-0940. Open up new contacts and save it right now. And if you just want to tell me how your Sunday is going, that's cool too. Pop me a voice note, send me a message, whatever it is. You and I are here to hang out, put our feet up on this beautiful Sunday. And of course, I'll be doing my bit and giving you some incredible tunes to go hand in hand with the great vibes. Harry Styles on the way, Destiny's Child, and of course, I've got Max Mo lined up.
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0: It's Max Moore. It's called Hot and Heavy. 20 to 3 is the time. This, of course, weekend afternoons in KFM 94.5. My name is Mitch McKenna. 2 weeks ago, we did a really cool thing together as a community. We located some demerit points, all right, and some infringements to people at Braai's with certain unwritten rules. And I want to do the same thing today, but the theme will be around being a passenger in someone's car. So have you perhaps, you know, offered someone a lift and there are certain unwritten rules maybe about your car or rules that you've laid out flat that some people are like, nah, I'm not going to hear that. Please let me know. 082-945-0940. One of mine is eating a pie in a car. You know those flakes are going to be everywhere. And now, that's all you hear behind you because someone's being or playing Stump the Yard. All right. That's, of course, one of mine. But what's yours? 082-945-0940.
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0: this one. It's One Republic. I ain't worried. KFM 94.5. Unwritten rules as passengers getting into your car. We are handing a few demerits, all right, out to individuals that don't follow these certain unwritten rules. So get yours in 082-945-0940. Got one from Joan saying, hey, Mitch, please don't eat or smoke in my car. All right, that's fair. Dylan gave me a whole breakdown, and I love this, all right? He says that don't leave your trash in the car, all right? What you got in with, you get out. Of course, also don't light a cigarette in my car. And also, please, yeah, don't smoke. So I like that. And he said, if you do ask, I will probably say yes. So, okay, just ask. Curtis, yo, do you, simple, don't just, you know what I mean? People just come in and just take over. So let me know yours, 082-945-0940.
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absolutely love these oaks. 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I got Blue Control with Hit Me Up Style. 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

0: I love what you did on this one. It's Lady Zamar. It's called First Class. It is 25 minutes past three. This is Weekend Afternoons in KFM 94.5. Hi there. My name is Mitch McKenna. And listen, good news, you're in luck, because coming up in the next 10 minutes, we're going to be jumping into the turn-up game. How it works is I'll give you a few clues. You take to WhatsApp and let me know who the featured artist is. So please make sure you save my number. It's very simple. It's 082-945-0940.
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0: It's Cat's Eye. It's called Animal. 20 to 4 is the time. It's KFM 94.5. My name is Mitch Makiana. Let's jump into the turn-up game. How it works is I give you a few clues. You take to WhatsApp and let me know who the featured artist is. Now, the first clue goes as follows. This individual is a Canadian singer and songwriter, also known known as the Queen of Ballads. Now, she started her career when she was just 12, when she started doing music with her mom and brother. But she recorded her first song, which was in French, in 1981. Who am I talking about? If you know the featured artist, let me know on WhatsApp. 082-945-0940. Or you can wait a few more minutes for your next clue.
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0: Listen, she's going on tour in a few months. That's Tyler. And she's going to be coming to South Africa with two dates. I hope she brings Zara Larsson and they perform the song, man. It's incredible. She did it again. 10 to 4 is the time. This is, of course, Weekend Afternoons on KFM. We're playing the turn-up game. How it works is I give you a few clues. You take to WhatsApp and let me know who the featured artist is. And the first clue I gave out, in case you missed it, was that this individual's a Canadian singer and songwriter. She wrote her first song with her brother and mom at age 12. She then went on to go release her first, first English song back in 81. Who am I talking about? If you know the featured artist, let me know on WhatsApp, 082-945-0940. She also gave us this iconic hit. Let me know on WhatsApp who it is, 082-945-0940.
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0: I love what you're doing in this one. It's Ava Max. Every single time I cry, right, Junk FM? 94.5. Let's jump into...
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0: And of course, the clues I gave out was that this individual is a Canadian singer and songwriter who started her career at age 12. And of course, she gave us this incredible hit song. I drive home now. The queen of ballads. Listen to those vocals, man. She's incredible. And this is what you had to say on WhatsApp.
2: The featured artist is Celine Dion.
0: Come on. That is correct. Thank you very much for that. Listen, I decided to go with this one. So wherever you are in the Western Cape, please turn up the radio. Sing along. It's the Queen, Celine Dion. I'm Alive.

0: What a song. Yeah, that was special. I'm alive. Listen, the WhatsApp's going crazy because a lot of people are sending through voice notes. I really do appreciate it. Mama Celine, listen, we love her over here. More awesome music coming your way between now and 4:30. 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

0: It's Dermon Kennedy. It's called Turnstiles. To wrap up of 7 songs in a row, right here on KFM. Listen, I took a quick peek at what's happening on your roads. Everything does seem free-flowing, but of course, if I've missed something, let me know on WhatsApp, 082-945-0940. On the way, Halsey with Bad at Love, Easy Freak with Old School Love, and of course, Benson Boone with The Time of My Life.
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0: It's Benson Boone. What a guy, man. The time of my life. 20 to 5 is the time here on Weekend Afternoons. My name is Mitch McKenna. Coming up in the next 10 minutes, we've got the sports wrap. Lots to talk about. As you know, Springboks went 1-1 in the greatest rugby's greatest rivalry tour. We're going to chat about that. And, of course, live football action happening as we speak. So make sure you surround.
1: Your gut is now down 1-0. 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

0: Me Faku, Love Drunk is the name of the song. 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
0: Oh, what a weekend. What a weekend. I think let's kick it off with some cricket action, of course. The Proteas were in action yesterday after they lost to Namibia. They had to bounce back. They played Zimbabwe in an incredible 7-wicket victory. So kudos to the boys. From some Proteas, we move it over to Premier League action that's currently live as we speak. Now, Chelsea beating Brighton 4-2. I think one of the big games of the weekend will be happening a little bit later on. United taking on Ipswich Town at 5:30. Newcastle with a 2-0 victory over Spurs. And yesterday, Liverpool managed to claw from 2-0 down and secured a draw 2-2. So kudos to the Scousers. From there, we're moving over to the Springboks, who played host to the All Blacks right here at the Cape Town Stadium. Of course, coming through victory and winning 33-26 in the second test, which means the tour is now leveled one apiece. We move on over to the FNB Stadium, which is going to be incredible. It's the first time they've played there in a long time. 90,000 people. Yeah, it's going to be full. And, of course, the Springbok women will be playing the Black Ferns as the curtain raiser just before that game. So it's going to be a day filled with rugby, and it will be South Africa's last game on our own soil before we go to Baltimore. And, of course, the outgoing tour series happening in November. So they're going to need all our support, all the cheers, so we can secure another W and go into the US, you know, on top. Hopefully the boys can dig it out. That's been your Sports Wrap.
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1: 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I've got Shania Twain with You're Still the One, Taylor Swift in there, Elizabeth Taylor, and of course Whitney Houston with I Have Nothing. Throwing it back on this Sunday. 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

0: It's Liam Berger teaming up with DJ Kosher. Sound of Silence right here on KFM 94.5 to wrap up our 7 songs in a row. My name is Mitch Matyana. And this week on the internet, so the flyover is the biggest conversation happening around the world right now. And I was at the Cape Town Stadium and I missed it. So what happened was, while all the festivities were happening, and this happened just after the haka, I dropped my biltong, my pack of biltong. Yo, listen, it is expensive, all right? I even asked, buying certain items at the stadium, you know the prices that you're going to pay. I was even tempted to even lay by that biltong. So I was looking down, trying to search for my bag, and I could hear this noise, but I didn't look up. And by the time I looked up, the second plane had already just flown over, and everyone was just so excited, and I was like, oh, the flyover, I missed it. And then obviously the conversation around social media, I'm seeing a lot of the world react to South Africa's flyovers. I think this is a tradition that we do. Imagine they had to come to Cape Town and see a certain plane with a mat. Is that Tom Cruise flying? That's what they would say. You know what I mean? So it got me thinking, what are the certain things that we probably just say, ah, no DNA, just RSA, that's just South A, that you think the rest of the world won't stop talking about? 082-945-0940. Hit me up. I would love to know what you think.
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0: 4.5, 20 to 6, right here. My name is Mitch Magnan. It's Weekend Afternoons. Tame Impala is called Loser, taken from that brand new Spider-Man movie. If you haven't seen it, well, you're missing out because it is a classic. Listen, more some music coming your way, lined up just for you. I've got a Maroon 5 with Memories and, of course, Sick Love, teaming with Dominic Neal. It's a cool track called Flowers Bloom.
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0: It's, of course, Sick Love teaming up with Dominic Neal. I love this one. It's called Flowers Bloom, to wrap up the show. Thank you so much for hanging out with me for the past couple hours. It's been incredible. I'm back next weekend between 2 and 6 p.m. Up next is, of course, Grandmaster DJ Rady D. Get in touch on 082-945-0940. He's going to be with you till 9 p.m. And as always, remember to feed your focus and starve your distractions. Mitch McKenna.
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1: 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Oh my gosh, and it's so good to be back in the building. I'm looking forward to connecting with each and every one of you this evening. And you know what we do on the show? We welcome those voice notes and the messages. We want to know who you are. Where are you listening from? Yesterday, what a day for South Africa. What a day it's been for me. That's why I took off last night. It's just been something else. One for the books at all. That's all I can say. I had the opportunity to judge a very, very interesting Battle of the Bands competition all the way out in Stellenbosch. And it was some of the best Afrikaans music that I've heard. Oh my gosh, the talent and the skills and the diversity. Something called Ruk en Rym. What a phenomenal experience it's been. And listening to all the entrants, it was just amazing. Everything from hip-hop to Afrikom to Afrikaans rock music to new genres that people are creating as well. And it's just been phenomenal. We experienced folk music, you name it. The artists came through and they definitely represented. So that was phenomenal. And then after that, I ended up playing at two Springboks watch sessions. And both parties were on another level. That's all I can say is the excitement in the audience. Gee whiz, guys, ladies, nah. Yesterday, South Africa brought it in a big way. And then the topic of discussion on everybody's lips, the two planes that did the flyover. And they came over. In fact, they flew over Cape Town Stadium, the DHL Stadium, at a very, very low altitude. And there's so much talk. But on the flip side, I think it's a really good thing, though. Because now the whole world is talking about it. And people that usually don't pay attention to South Africa and rugby, it's even on their radars as well. So, I bet. Come this season, we're going to be having another huge influx of tourists just because they have encountered that video clip. And of course, that information draws them in and they do further research on our country as well as our city. And that gets them interested. Yeah, and the comments. Oh gosh, ladies and gentlemen, if you haven't taken some time to go on social media and check it out, you gotta check out the comments. And like people say, we as South Africans, we are just built differently. Guys, ladies, I got some back-to-back music coming your way. All you got to do is stay tuned and bring through those messages.

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8 AM Sunday nights with Grandmaster Eddie D. Welcome to the show if you have just joined us. This is Elaine with Shine. And I wish to encourage each and every one of you to keep your light shining and do what brings happiness to your soul.

0: WhatsApp line. I see that the line is extremely busy. Good evening, Nizam. How are you doing? Liesl Kluter, thank you so much for your message as well as your observation. I'm going to answer your question in a short while. Just give me some grace. Because it's quite a lengthy little discussion and analysis that we have to do on what you've been asking. And she says, I didn't know people can create new genres. And who decides what it is and what to name it? That calls for an opportunity to bring in some very interesting people, professionals in the industry as well. But I will definitely touch on that in a short while. I just want to get through some of the voice notes coming in. Good evening, Gail. How are you doing? Welcome back.
1: Judge. Good evening, Grandmaster ADD. You've got Gail from Hans Bai in the party squad. Even though you took off last night, you still left us some super duper mixes. The second one, especially for me with the Timothy's. Thank you for that. And I think you made it special for me, yeah. And have a lucky evening. Bye.
0: There you go, ladies and gentlemen. That is the biggest Missy Elliott fan in the building. Good evening, Easy.
2: Yeah. Keep it up.
0: Let me just bring that man's voice note back. There we go, got cut off. My apologies for that.
2: Yo, with that ready, D. Easy C S E. Nancy,
0: meneer.
2: Lekker man, my koning, sy vibe daarvoor, en lekker, ik like your energy.
0: Dank je, meneer.
2: First the vibes, yo. Easy Sunday, lekker man. Easy C, CPT. Yeah. Looking forward to the mix making, man.
0: Dank je, meneer.
2: Keep it up.
0: Keep it lekker. And we also invite all our listeners to be lekker. That's what we do. Good evening, Edwin. How are you doing, sir?
3: What a relief. Yes, it's Sunday. Ready D's in the house. Been waiting the whole week to hear from you. You are one of the best DJs I know. Tell all the people that they must get ready and hold on to their seats, because Ready D's about to make their feet move. I love you, Bert. Enjoy your evening.
0: Thank you, sir. Massive respect to you as well. Good evening, Lucia. Welcome back to the show. How are you doing this evening?
4: Hi, Master Ready D. Me, Lucia from Claremont. I hope you're well. Hi to all the Cabin listeners. I've heard all this about the flying over the stadium. But you know, it was so beautiful to see that. I don't know if it was dangerous because apparently they came down as close as 12.5 or 14 meters. I'm not sure.

0: on those planes flying that low over the stadium if it presented itself as a danger. Good evening to Merlin Martin. Good evening, Merlin. Welcome back. And she says, Khoyanan, Grandmaster Eddie D and all the KFM listeners, the Sunday Party Squad is here. Hope all is well and blessed. Belha in Cape Town City is in the building. Shoo. Guys, this WhatsApp line is on fire this evening. Good evening to DJ Bobo. It was amazing meeting you and the crew yesterday. Thank you so much for coming out to the party. We had a massive celebration at Cabo last night. Oh my gosh, the amount of people that came through, the vibes, the energy. And Bobo and his crew, they definitely contributed to the energy. Thank you, Bobo, Axi, the whole crew was there. And I got a message coming in that says, it was good seeing you, Grandmaster, chilling with Bobo, Bani, Ravi, Sophia, Marl, Jochi, Shireen, and Balchis making a lekker poche blakuna. Making a poche and blakuna. Lekker. Keep us in the loop. Keep us in the loop and tell us, you know, how that is progressing. Hey, Tams, how are you doing, sir? Welcome back.
1: Mic check, 212. What it do? What's up, Grandmaster Ready D? Welcome back and good evening. Hope you are having a lekker weekend. We good, man. You know, the Boca lifted up our spirits, high, man, and the mood. So we are having a lekker time, man. Yeah, looking forward to an awesome show on Grandmaster Ready D and the good vibes, man. Let's do it, Grandmaster.
0: There you go, that's Tams in the building. Nancy Magda, welcome back to the show.
2: Hallo daar, Ready D. Ek moet bieg. 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Ons het gemis, maar dit was nie te bad. 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So, ja, het was so lekker om jou stem weer te hoor. Met jou muziek.
0: Baie
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0: Joeje. That is what counts, Magda. Thank you so much for always tuning in and always being pleasant and just being lekker. And as a collective, we keep each other going, guys. And my ladies and my gentlemen, it is time for me to do this.
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8: Just before we were in Easy Freak, we were in a band together called Young, which I think is a pretty cool name. 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
14: 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Three blankets. Uncle Pat says hot toddy before bed.

0: 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I'm getting a family conference.
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0: Humala teams up with Re-Alyssa on this one with something titled Show Me, right here on KFM Sunday Nights. We are moving closer to the mix. Stay tuned, we've got a few more songs to go. And things are gonna get interesting.
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0: This is the super talented Ivy Inglis, our very own, right here with We Ain't Friends. And thank you so much to our listeners for sharing pictures of what they are enjoying this evening. This is Foodwise. It's in Rumpa. And man eat lekker donuts, that nice creamy donuts. Yo, meneer. And there were also some of our listeners enjoying some blik hoene. That looks delicious. Yo, ek listeners so maar van blik hoene, mense. But thank you for sharing with us. Yo, it looks delicious. Rumpa, meneer, wat sê u? Hier is ons chommie van die plaas. 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
1: Goeienaand, goeienaand, mister. 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
0: Nancy, meneer.
1: The grand master of disaster.
0: My bro.
1: Ek is in die huis van KFM. Die bokke het gewen. Die Australiërs het gewen. So ek is een Aussie. So ek is in die huis. Ek is in die brand.
0: Awe.
1: Ons praat hier uit die.
0: Ah.
1: Die All Blacks. Hulle moet sorry wees. Sorry vir die All Blacks. Ons gaat aan die, ons is aan die brand vanavond. Met een lekker mix. 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Oh, kijk, wacht even voor die mix.
0: Wie is daar achter? Somebody was making commentary. At the back, is that one of your little ones, sir? One of your family members? We are moving closer to the mix, but before we get there, we got to do this.
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0: What a beautiful song. Sienna Spyro with something titled Great Expectation. If you've just joined us, welcome to the show. Good evening to Joseph. Thank you so much for tuning in. Oh, sorry. I see the profile name says Joseph, but it says over here that it's Jerome tuned into the show. Welcome, welcome, and thank you so much for keeping it on lock. It is time for us to bring you the mix. And this is something that I know so many of our listeners look forward to. So if you are a first timer to the show, at the top of the hour, we bring in a mix. It could be hip-hop, R&B, but it's always soulful and it's always packed with surprises. So allow me to take you on a music journey this evening with this one. All you got to do is just turn it up and have the time of your life. Right, ladies and gentlemen. This is yours truly, Behind the Ones and Twos.
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0: Terapia.
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0: Es
1: war das ja Sunday night, ja. Es war das Sunday night. A little Sunday night party for the masses listening into the show.

0: The WhatsApp line is still ready for you, ladies and gentlemen, to send through your voice notes. Alvin, thank you so much for your voice note. Zane. Estu King is locked into the show. Thank you. There you go. Alvin, thank you for your message once again.
1: Good evening, Mr. Reddy D. By far, one of the best mixers I ever heard. Where
0: thank you kindly.
1: Can I download this, please, Mania? This is top notch.
0: Thank you.
1: Thank you for a lekker show, sir.
0: You're most welcome.
1: I say.
0: I say. At the moment, my mixes, in fact, all the KFM mixes are not on a dedicated platform yet. So I'm looking for the best option and the best platform where our listeners can access the mixes. As soon as we get something that's user-friendly, we will certainly share the link. I will share the link on my personal Facebook, Instagram and TikTok platforms. That is DJ R-E-A-D-Y-D, as in Get Set Ready Go, DJ Ready D. Please stay tuned and I will keep you informed on that. Time to pay the bills and to do the important things. And we'll be back with some more bangers. Rumpa, baie dankie for the boodskapie. You are appreciated as well, Minya. Baie dankie.
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3: 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Winnie is coming back with a vengeance in 2026. Number 9, Enzo. 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Or Zo. Zo! 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Cleopatra. 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Betty!
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0: That's Rain for you with The Love Is For Suckers. Good evening to Colette Marcus, Raina Felt. Thank you for listening into the show. We're going to pay the bills when we come back. 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

0: 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And the music's gonna be flowing back to back right after this. So all the listeners that have just tuned in, welcome to the show. Every Sunday night, we keep you in the zone. And it's all about the good vibes, good feels, and good energy. Stay tuned. 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

0: right here on KFM Sunday Nights with Grandmaster Reddy D. We brought a selection of music that got our listeners, including myself, deep in our feels. I even got my wifey listening in, and she's been sending me memes, emojis, hearts, and kisses, and all the good stuff. So I'm in the zone. I'm in the zone. We started off with some Charlie Puth with something titled Light Switch. Lady Gaga and Bruno Mars with Die With A Smile. We gave you some Olivia Rodrigo with Drop Dead. A classic by Shaggy and Prince Midas with Angel. Then Tony Braxton, Long As I Love. What a beautiful song. And then Michael Jackson with Human Nature. You cannot go wrong with Michael Jackson, especially that one. And then Maxine Caesar with Only You, finishing off the segment nicely. We're going to play the balls and then we're coming back with much, much more. Stay tuned.
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out of Cape Town City, the one and only Jared Ricketts with Apology. And the clock have decided, Guy, it is time to say goodnight to the listeners. I will leave you with a phenomenal triple play, ladies and gentlemen. Thank you once again for tuning into the show. You are appreciated. I'll catch you in the mix with Carl Wasty as we wreck those decks at 6 p.m. on the flash drive. And then we'll be back on Saturday just blazing up the airwaves and we unlock the party mode. Sunday, we ease in the groove. And of course, we love connecting with our listeners. On that note, peace, love and blessings to each and every one of you. Have a phenomenal evening further. And may your week ahead be filled with nothing but peace, love and blessings. Grandmaster Eddie D have officially stepped out of the building. Kahesa.

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2: We have got a Markle House maths teacher. 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

0: 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And those are two completely different things. 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

0: For most people, tiredness is not a sleep problem, it's an energy production problem. 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

0: For most people, tiredness is not a sleep problem, it's an energy production problem. And those are two completely different things. Wait 90 minutes after waking up before your first caffeinated coffee. Your adrenal system will thank you.
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Would you cry if you saw me crying? And would you save my soul tonight? Would you tremble?

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1: 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Let's go. The Flash Drive with Carl Wastie. Here's what you missed.
2: So you were born in 1996. I was born in 1986.
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2: 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What was that?
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2: 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Okay. So, in your class at school, you know that there were names that were very popular at that given time. My ponder the other day was in 2026, what are we calling our kids? Cute old school apparently making a comeback. Grandmother's generation, Winnie is coming back with a vengeance in 2026. Number 9, Enzo. But, you know, knowing us in Cape Town, you know, his name would be like Enna. Or Zo. Zo! Zo! Ruchi! You know, because we love doing that to names. We have like a beautiful name in mind. Oh, let's do something beautiful. Cleopatra. And then it never. Betty! Betty!
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